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Would you rescue me? 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Would you rescue me? Would you rescue me? Would you rescue me when I'm by myself? 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

0: 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Would you rescue me?
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0: Radio UNE.
1: Say that it's love, but to me it's looking counterfeit. I get done with one and move right on to another bitch.